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0: We're going to be out IALS from Hartford to Altoona.
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1: I'm on the phone.
0: We got a hold of him. Thank you. Bedford 5, Bedford 8 on the phone now.
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0: Business 2, Town Hill Auto. It'll be Kentucky registration, Tango 1, Whiskey 565, T1W 65, on a white Chrysler van.
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0: Clear traffic. 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Lighting required.
1: 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Traffic cleared. For lighting required. 21:59.

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1: 1203, you're at 2157, 891 East Mountain Road, East Providence Township. 23-year-old female, unable to ambulate. She's been sick and vomiting.

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At 1644 Chrisman Road, East St. Clair Township. 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
1: 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You have an 85-year-old female, conscious breathing, out of her chair this morning, called in by her son. No apparent injuries on the floor since last night around 10:30 p.m.
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0: Stand by. I'll give you info. I'm still for the caller.

491 from Bedford. Good. Respond 662, Mosquito Hauler, broad top town. 80-year-old female. She's just breathing. Breathing's not normal for her this morning. Plenty of chest pain, past of heart attack. She did her daily meds about 5 a.m. this morning. I also administered 481 milligram baby aspirin per protocol. Was able to get those down. 662 Mosquito Hall, Broad Top Township.

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1: You're responding 170 Friendship Village Road, Rockland Manufacturing, Bedford Township. 35-year-old male. 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EMS is to come to the open off Friendship Village. Somebody will be guiding into the patient. 72 Friendship Village Road, Bedford Township.
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1: That's affirmative. We can get one out of 11 for you.
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0: Charlie's 11, you're due, assisting unit 12. Medic 11, you're due, assisting unit 12. 172 Friendship Village Road, Bedford Township, for a traumatic injury. Medic 11 is 0752.
1: County S2.
0: S2.
1: Good morning, sir.
0: Received, morning. Have a good morning. 0752.

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0: 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Are you still on scene? Or have you started transport? Twelve or nine, I think I walked on you. What was your last message?
2: 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We're ready to pull out of the building now. Where do you want us to meet?
0: Meet me at the ice cream.
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0: Southern will be at 49599 Young Road, Ridgewood, with PA Tax, Zulu Charlie Hotel 3973. That's Zulu Charlie Hotel 3973. That one.
1: Received. Could you repeat address for us? We have Zulu Charlie Hotel 3973 as the plate.
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0: 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That's 09753006.
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0: 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We're showing current no wants and warrants.
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0: 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Received S for County Code 1.
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Charlie response. Eagle 11, Charlie response. 429 Sarah Furnace Road, King Township, for a sick person.

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Charlie responds. Unit 11, your second crew is due. Charlie responds. 112 Kentucky Lane, East St. Clair, for a sick person.

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0: 1102 responding BLS.
1: 1102, you're responding BLS. 112 Kentucky Lane, East Township, 77-year-old female. Constipating. She's very clammy, lightheaded, pains in her stomach, vomiting. 112 Kentucky Lane, East St. Clair Township. Still working on trying to get.
0: Interesting.

0: Chester County, Fort Hudson. We're out to Kentucky Lane.
1: Interstate 491. 77 female. She's conscious, very clammy, lightheaded, pain in her stomach, is vomiting. I have BLS 1182 out, and it's going to be 112 Kentucky Lane, East St. Clair Township.

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3: 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He's inside the store right now. 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
1: Bedford 12.
0: I'll be clear. There's a pocket call while mowing.
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1: You're responding 197 Hawthorne Drive, Snake Spring. 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I'm a 79-year-old female. 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
1: 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You're responding to the access Sally Port, 38-year-old male, your chest pain is tail.
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0: We'll be on scene. However, there is a transport vehicle in the Sallyport. If you can advise the caller of that.
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Eno 11, Alpha response, 9709 Lincoln Highway, for a sick person.

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1: 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County, 93, out at the hospital.
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1: 1102, you're responding 9789 Lincoln Highway, Snake Spring Township, 68-year-old female. The doctor's office in reference to her abnormal blood labs come back requesting transport.

0: 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Bye. That location that we decided to meet with that individual. That's a
1: appreciate it.

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1: 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She passed out. She seems like she has a cold. No history of heart problem. 198 Wolfsburg Road, Bedford Township.

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0: 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Yeah, 15, Alpha response. 2749 Locust Street, Dudley Borough, for an unconscious person.
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County 1102, responding. 1102, you're responding 1514. 220 Donahue Manor Road, Bedford Colonial Courtyard. You're going to be going to the memory care unit in the hallway. 87 male, consciously breathing. Phone hit his head off the railing. No bleeding at this time. Caller's acting to baseline. Staff believe patient may have a UTI, but were unable to test for the UA. Received.

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1: 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She's conscious, alert, breathing normal at this time. 2749, Locust Street, Borough.
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0: Officer service, have a great evening.
1: Precinct 1553.
0: Also, his apartment 7 will be 10-7 with the exception of 53.
1: Received. 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

0: 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Charlie response, 342 Schaefer Road, East St. Clair Township, for sick person.
1: Bedford for 5801.
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1: Receive Medical 11, you're responding. 1600, 342 Shaker Rudy, St. Clair Township. 22-year-old male patient. Sister said at first he felt like his chest was collapsing, numbness all over. Then stated that he felt like he was going to pass out. Stated he did not take anything. At the time the call was ending, stated he was conscious, alert, but abnormal breathing. 342 Schaefer Road, St. Clair Township.
0: Received.

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0: 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Responding.
1: Received 18-01, you're responding 16-08. Address 352 Schaefer Road, East Township. 22-year-old complaining of numbness. Felt like he was going to pass out. He was a call. His sister stated, like, his chest collapsed. At the end of the call, said he was conscious, alert, starting to feel better. 342 Schaefer Road, East St. Clair.
0: That's received.
1: You also have medical.
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0: 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Have a good night.
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1: 1502?
0: At that.
1: 1502 at hospital, 1620.
0: Better from Medical 11.
1: Medical 11.
0: And a Schaefer Road. I don't see 18 anywhere. Is this a big house up on the left?

0: Medic 11, it looks like this would be near the end of Shaper Road. Be the next to last fence on the... It'll be on the right side.
1: Received. 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

0: Nick, if you continue that road to the right very shortly and follow that, you should arrive. There is a red shed across from this residence.
1: Seems like that way's down.
0: Received 16.5.

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1: 15-02.
0: We will be returning.
1: 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Return 1635.

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You're due assisting Allegheny now. Company 34, your tanker is due assisting Allegheny County with a commercial fire, 15626 Mount Savage Road.

0: Tiger County, Tiger 34.
1: Tiger 34.
0: What do you have for us?
1: Tiger 34, commercial fire at 15626 Mount Savage Road, Allegheny County.
0: That's received. We're going to have a delayed response. We'll let you know when we're en route.
1: Received delayed response, 1733.

Attention all Bedford County firemen. The Bedford County Firemen's Association meeting will be held on Wednesday, May 20th at 7 p.m. at the fire school site. All fire companies are urged to attend. Again, attention all Bedford County firemen. Bedford County Firemen's Association meeting will be held on Wednesday, May 20th at 7 p.m. at the fire school site. All fire companies are urged to attend. Bedford County Clear, 1733.

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0: Where are you guys at?
1: We're going to be responding here.
0: 10-4.
1: Are you rolling another truck out?
0: Several Laurelsburg again.
1: Negative, this is now.
0: That's received.
1: Hey, if you could throw 34-3 here and next year on the truck, that'd be appreciated.

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1: Tanker 34.
0: Can this unit respond and get an ops channel and we'll have to be patched in.
1: Negative. We're going to get that ops channel for you. Here and out 1738, 1566, Mount Savage Road, Marshall Fire.

0: 34 of Bedford County. We're going to be on Ops 2 for your operations. We'll pass you in there.
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0: Somerset County Engine 630 on scene also.
1: 630, 739. Command, this is the portable one at the exterior of the vent. We do have it into the structure. It's old dry wood, and it is burning. Looks like it's up in the wall.
0: Copy.

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0: Pull up behind this bird, give me the Empire. 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

0: 5, 7, 42. How's that reserve command out again?
1: No.
0: If another 1-1 issue, it'll be alright.
1: 1-1 got ground.
0: Rescue 2, still en route, engine 5 on the scene, detector 5 on the scene, engine tech 6 on the scene, rescue engine 15 on the scene, 26 on the scene, rescue engine 16 still en route, engine 18, tanker 18 still en route, Redford tanker 34, engine 81.
1: Alright, we should be okay for that. I think we got a knock on the fire.
0: Okay, 1743.
2: Rescue 2,
0: Allegheny,
2: be on
0: scene. Rescue 2 on the scene,
2: 1743. Rescue 2, if you could, up here behind the tanker 5. Rescue 2, man, you rise again. Look behind, any tanker 5?
1: Correct, right here by our rescue engine and engine tanker 5.
2: Yes.
1: Also, Jimmy, how many masks do you have?
2: We got.
1: I need you to look first floor, check the extension there, please.

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3: Okay, you're calling Mount Savage Road side. We're the Glover side, T corner, at the duct system. Fire behind the duct system is the wall. I'm going to need more staffing back.
0: I copy that. All units responding to Mount Savage Road. 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

0: right here. Man, engine 17. Go ahead. Is this truck 20? On side, other side. Hurry up. Need me to start the fire marshal?
1: Mr. Warren, Mr. Warren, Mr. Warren, Mr. Warren, Mr. Warren, Mr. Warren, Mr. Warren, Mr. Warren, Mr. Warren, Mr. Warren, Mr. Warren, Mr. Warren, Mr. Warren, Mr. Warren, Mr. Warren, Mr. Warren, Mr. Warren, Mr. Warren, Mr. Warren, Mr. Warren, Mr. Warren, Mr. Warren, Mr. Warren, Mr. Warren, Mr. Warren, Mr. Warren, Mr. Warren, Mr. Warren, Mr. Warren, Mr. Warren, Mr. Warren, Mr. Warren, Mr. Warren, Mr. Warren, Mr. Warren, Mr. Warren, Mr. Warren, Mr. Warren, Mr. Warren, Mr. Warren, Mr. Warren, Mr. Warren, Mr. Warren, Mr. Warren, Mr. Warren, Mr. Warren, Mr. Warren, M

0: Command Alligator County. Bring him. Starting rehab, maybe this way. Okay, I'm starting to form more school, so.
1: Version
0: 1 is enough. Call me on the last one. Yeah, we're fine. Version 1. Interior, repeat your message, please. I heard about a hose
1: line.
0: I'm sorry. I need a hose line and a version 1. Version 1. We're stretching the line to Division 1 right now. Where do you want me to direct them to? We're stretching to you.
2: E11, Alpha response. Alpha response, 220 Donahue Manor Road, after Colonial Courtyard, 4 Foundation.
0: Hi, 18's on the same. The engine 18, okay, 64.
3: Yeah, we found a fifth, powerful, safe, right off the land.
0: Command, okay, 72.

command, Engine 18. Engine 18, go ahead. I need your crew to get the Division 2, please. And 4. I need you on the Division 2 on the Bravo Charlie side, please. And 4.

Report to the command person, I'll direct.

0: All units, command will return to Chief 15 at this time.
1: Chief 15,
0: who is live? Command will be engine 1, rescue 15.
1: Where's live, George?
2: I'm going to go back.

0: County, Allegheny County, we'll be en route. Where are they? Okay. 34, 3 from
1: 34-2.
0: Yeah, 34-2. Where's this fire at?
1: Still Panty and Burt. Mount Savage, sorry.
0: You say Fort Frostburg?
1: Steel Panty and Mount Savage.
0: 10-4.

0: coming into Chief 2, Division 1.
1: Oh!
0: Okay, Chief, so we're getting reports of fire in the back office area. If you can get to that, it's back towards the bathroom. If you want to take a look there.
1: Right here now, we're
0: talking. Mount Sazer, command out here.
2: Great.
0: What assignment do you guys have? Is it just the initial?
2: That's correct. The initial with 580 on it.
0: Yeah. Working assignments.
3: Echo 34, you can show scene command 15, we're on, Echo 34 is on scene.
0: Well, what's your location?
2: Well, it's not even the same.
1: Now.

0: command to Charlie Division Supervisor, Chief Hanson.
1: Sorry, Chief, on the Bravo, I can't get to Charlie Division, please.
0: Okay, Chief, can you advise me who all you have operating back here? I know you got truck 6, engine 630, hangar 6. Is there anyone else operating on the side of you?
1: Engine 17, engine 80, and I believe it's whatever you came from. That's all we got. 25, 80, 6. 17.
0: AKSP. Mount 70 Command, Allie.
1: Go.
0: Give me a quick heads up, or reports. We got two stories, one in the basement. We got fire in the walls, fire in the basement, with fire on the first division.
1: Okay, sir, is that
0: ready? Yep, start me. Utilities and the FM. Also, go ahead and put the second alarm for me for manpower.
1: Okay, sir, record the second alarm, utilities, the FM has been notified.
0: Command to engine 18. We can have a turn now.
2: I am a visual officer.

0: Division 2. Okay, Engine 18, there's two instruments up there. I'm not aware if primaries have been done on them. Go ahead and give me a primary search on both of them apart. Yeah, Division 1. You advising the fire is knocked in the office here.
1: That's
0: good.
1: I don't know.
2: Operations command. From 6:30 and is going from trying to get attic access in the C area, DC area.
0: Connect to the green attic access. Truck 16 is over the roof. Once you get to the top of the steps, back to the back apartment, there was a access to the attic there. It's got the pull down. Also in the front apartment, which is a Charlie size and Christian. Inside the apartment, there's steps to get to the attic on the side.
2: The reason to use the primary source is negative up there.
0: Command copies, search negative.

0: 6, remain at F. Now it's the end of the point frequency.
1: This shit coffee is no extension. Communication 13 on the air, crew 4.
2: 2513, okay. Command, you have engine 26, you have rescue engine 20, and engine 25, 30 on the air.
1: Okay. Let's see. If you just started a transfer to my station, go ahead and give me a transfer there.
2: Okay, 318 and 03.
1: Command to rehab 80. What's your location? Okay, go ahead. What's your location?
3: Headed down right now.

0: 10, all units responded to Mount Savage Road. 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
1: Bravo, Sergeant Rogers, man.
2: U-11 Delta response. U-11 Delta response, 190 White Sulphur Lane, Harrison Township, for chest pain.
1: Okay, Chief, we got the open on the lead through roof on the tunnel side. We made the inspection hold only out to the no fire. However, we do have a heat signature along the concrete sheeting that was opposite the tuck work. So we're trying to see that opened up.
0: Thank you. Do what you can do. Work on additional resources to come. I'll try to get you some fresh guys back.
1: Chief, if your truck comes to cover or rescue, we're going to need plenty of small factors, especially with concrete wings.
0: I don't believe I got another truck. I'll check with rescue too, see if they have anything with concrete blades.
3: Three, seven, one, Alpha, 6.

0: Yes, sir. We had an access on the vision one as a Bravo Charlie.
1: That's correct. You should.
2: That's negative.
1: Okay, thank you.
3: Come in. Utilities plus EFMs en route.
1: Congress, thank you.
3: Come in, we got the gas meter. Fill up, Congress, on. Gas is off.
1: Come in, Congress, gas off.
3: See, we're going to leave bus traffic back here. We're taking this country off, I guess. How it works. So we're going to need more staff.
1: Okay, Chief. I was requesting the working of second alarm. I'm waiting on to get here.

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1: 1102, transport Bedford, 18-9.
2: S-26, speed down off Adams Road. Stays in line of spokes. Once you hear, need you to report to the Bravo side where truck 26 is at. Heat up with two things from there. He'll give you your orders.
3: Okay, we're laying a plan fire. Would you need a water supply, strength, or anything?
2: No, we're good on water. What's this happen?

0: command to Bravo Supervisor Chief Hanson. Again, Chief, Lieutenant Chief 5-2 enters Tanker 5. He's going to get you a call you saw there. And I'll hand it to you.
1: Okay, well, this is your part right now. Here's a contact starting off. I was out in Wood Plank, and we're starting to take from the different buildings. No visible fire is at this time, but we've got good access now.
0: Thank you. And I'm still working on getting some more manpower.
2: Falcon, yes, 26 on the... Texas 26 on the 18-11. Command, you have Tanker 3, rescue engine. Rescue agent 20, they arrived at this time.
0: Okay, twin calls.
2: Also, engine 2513.
3: We have eight, command.
0: Yes, twin.
3: We're approaching the scene. Where do you want us?
0: I'm down Mountain Road. This is to rescue engine 15 as you can get. I'm going to set up your rehab. Let me know where you're at whenever you get set up.
3: Roger that.
0: Commander rehab, getting scratched with us. Just said, need you to get on Iron Rail. Pass our station, come across the bridge, up Mount Savage Road, to the route of Rescue 2.
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4: 37-1. Where would you like Ray Amos to stay, Jeff? Where is their belt?
0: Come up Mount Savage Road to Cobblestone. Field W is going to be on your right. Right across from the water source is coming from off the side. Go ahead and Cobblestone. There.
4: Receive. Thank you, sir.

0: comments to Bravo Supervisor. Would you just call us?
1: See, there's a huge firewall outside. Also, on the Bravo front corner and the Bravo quadrant, if you have a crew check the wall, you go up down here with a special 10, or somebody from the crew can check that Bravo quadrant in the DC corner to make sure that's gone off the wall.
0: Okay, 18 was working Division 2. I'll get with him and see. Check that.
2: Great, Alan.
0: Get it out here.
2: Pick for a bar check.
0: Stand by.
3: I'll get Rusty Rich and Toys, Robin.
4: 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Three out of 80.

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1: 1102 at hospital with 1850.
2: 391 scene.

0: Yes, it's Lance.
1: Hey, Chief, the strong is five. The pump out and the wind through the roof, you opened it up and spoke in there. But it looks like there's an apartment there. I don't know how you get through it, but we need to check that apartment for anything else. It's very strong side of the lobby, strong side. And you can get me up there and check that roof.
0: Okay, I get into there. Whenever I get some fresh guys, I'll send another fresh crew up there and do a secondary of that. I talked to engineers. They were on Division 2. There's a common hallway between the two of them. On the Bravo wall, 6 inches up, said there's no burn mark, smoke.
1: Yeah, Chief, it would be the first floor on the corner. The second floor and make sure the first floor is set as well. And, if there's anything under the basement as well.
0: Okay, did have fire in that bump out on the Bravo Charlie 5 on Division 1. They made a knock on it and has opened up now. Fresh crews rolling in now. Are you suffice back there? You need additional. So you got 13.
2: 2513,
1: we'll see. We're just a fresh out. No, we're going to need somebody. We need to get our central section of the wall off. That will be good to the top floor. And you should be in good shape.
0: Okay. I'm going to send you 25. Commander, 25 engine. Port to the right side to truck 26. Copy.

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Engine Anchor 6 to 25.

0: Tiger 6, 25, sir.
1: Come in to Chief 20.
2: Yeah.
1: Hey, Chief, I'm going to make you division supervisor. Two departments. The one that was at 26 wants yeah, it's going to be the first one you come talking to step to the left there. It's going to be the apartment close to the creek. Do a thorough of that apartment.
2: Calvin.
0: I'll get a rest of your day, Rob.
3: Rest of your day, we'll see.
2: Division command.
1: Yes.
2: Chief, we're going to need two EMS here. I'll say next one we left.
1: You guys are going to need two EMS.
2: Yeah, we're traveling back here. And it's just a case so long. I think that's important. Out the whole time, you know. We're going to need.
3: We got 379, 71, and 518 on
1: the okay, thanks. Great. Queen 2, Bravo 2, Bravo. Lieutenant 51, going to be bringing MS crews back to you.
2: Okay.

0: Hey, you want one more medic to on the scene?
1: Yeah, you can get started.
2: Six engine tanker, six running three bottles, your 25 will fill.

0: command out here.
1: You guys, sir.
0: You got an ETA number.
1: Hey, who's that get there, sir?

0: 1102.
1: 1102 available. 1525.
2: Oh, we saw vision command.
3: Yes.
2: Seems pretty good back here. Wall has fire off in it, so I don't think it travels up. Is Charlie's lava. So I think we're in good shape. As long as that one second floor of the lava top is good, I think we can get the
3: water. And the crews on Division 1 and in the right now, checking everything. I got a crew in Division 2 checking that bump out that she set out.
2: Okay, see, what I'm going to do right now is I'm going to have all the guys stand down, hydrate it, and take a break, okay?
3: Fine, rehab's right to, and just

0: command all units operating on the ground. 412, 2513, filling the bottles. Rehab is set up to the rear of 513 towards the Bravo side of the structure. Command Allegheny.
1: Very good.
0: All units that were operating for the crews that went in now are all par. The crews that just sent in just entered the island.
1: Okay, sir. Yeah, base tagger 9 still en route to 5.
0: Okay, yeah. I'm going to go to the backfill in my station. Get put in tanker 9 there. And if we need any additional resources, we'll call them around.
1: Okay, sir.
2: Allegheny, this is tanker 9. We're going to transfer station.
1: Hey, Tanker 9, go to Alpha 2. Alpha 2.
3: That's me, command. Car comes down here at Iron Rail. If you want them to come up on Savage Road or Iron Rail.
0: They can try to come up on Savage Road. It looks congested.
3: Okay. All right, they're on the way.
0: Command out here.
1: Command, guys.
0: You wouldn't get a hold of Somerset. Have 617. Transfer engine, station 5, first G5.
1: Okay.

0: coming into Chief Griffin, Division 1. Okay, man. Hey, Chief, we got a couple more fresh guys out here. You gonna need any additional ones out there?
1: Yeah, we got a whole office opened up on the Bravo Charlie wall. No offense in that area. Probably not, Algie.
0: Got it.
1: So now you're back in service, Prison Lieutenant.
0: Oh, yeah,
1: going to show some sort of
0: dream.
1: So, Division 1, Command.

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1: Go ahead.
0: So now you're back in service, Prison Lieutenant.
1: Hey, the SC unit on the scene here did advise the power cell was closed here. I don't know if they're still trying to snaggle in here or not.
0: Was it with sales?

0: Man, we opened the rest of the wall up here, checked the other apartment, checked the attic again. So, mentioned, just close the attic. We're going to be back out by shift, open up.
1: Main car, there's a shift.
0: Yeah,
1: yeah.

0: me into Veralda. Park him. He's on the.
1: Allegheny Independent, please out, please, 15.
2: Hey, second, 306. Go to Alpha 2. Go to Alpha 2. We need your call.

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2: Jennifer, ma'am.
1: Jesus, Bobby. We're just sitting here, all the fires out around the work. That's what the charring was, and then the fire stopped, it was more vertical. Right now, we're picking up all the lines, bring back and turn.
2: Right, no, there's a man out here. Yeah, fire out. Pulling all units for Ralph. Engine 630, your supplies now.

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Hotel, Mount Savage Road, and the whole of the initial assignment, working alarm assignments can go in certain transfer units are to stay at this time 19 or 6 hours.

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0: 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Just to let you know, Mount Savage Ridge is getting reopened both directions.
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0: Hey, when you come back, how about using the false without the other bottom or keep the mess down a bit?
1: 10-4, what's
0: that? I'll try to get that off and see what's going on there. I took the hose off, but I still didn't see what was broke.
1: Okay, 10-4. We'll use the one up front.

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1: 1203 responding at 1957 95 Bedford Square, McDonald's. 58-year-old female, breathing normally, accidental ground fall. She tripped over wet floor line. They think her knee is dislocated. Either way, they say it has obviously been out of shape. 25 Bedford Square, McDonald's.
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0: Bedford 8. Bedford, can you hear us?
1: Bedford 8.
0: Bedford 5. Bedford, can you hear us?
2: Bedford
0: 23. Bedford, can you hear us?
2: 9-3.
0: S-5. Bedford County status?
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